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1: Son las 5:45.
2: Rumors spreading around in that Texas town about the shack outside the game. And you know what I'm talking about. Just let me know if you wanna go to that home out on the range. They got a lot of nice girls. I'm racing.

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1: Hello, fellas, it's Rochester, Jack Benny's personal advisor. Duke Ellington and his orchestra are waiting to play their version of Frankie and Johnny for you. But let me slip in here and say hello to you on your wonderful B-discs.

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When there's work to do and someone yells for you, you won't heed the call. Now the good Lord set aside each Sunday for folks to rest

I just can't figure how each time you milk the cow, the take is so small. We got machines to do your work for you, but you won't press the button on the wall. You just no account and

blew howdy high, and a trumpet call. Harlem's riding high at the breakfast ball, striding howdy high at the breakfast ball. Oh, the rhythm is hot, and the coffee is nice, but you're on the spot. Oh, you'll find Mr. Satan always in the corner waiting to a hidey high, and a trumpet call. Harlem's riding.

1782, Wolfgang Amadeus Mozart marries Constance Weber. 1784, Wolfgang Amadeus Mozart becomes a Freemason. 1791, Mozart composes the Magic Flute. On December 5th of that same year, Mozart dies. 1985, Austrian rock singer Falco records, "Whoopee!"